0: Corey Kent and Co. Wetzel at number 7. That song, Rocky Mountain Low. Cole Swindell is hanging out in studio with us right now. I've been working on a song myself.
1: Have you?
0: Yeah, you know.
1: You got to.
0: You know, I've been working on a song about being a dad, and, you know, with you, with so many number ones and prolific songwriter, I just thought I'd run the concept by you.
1: Yeah.
0: It's about being a dad, though, but it's not as poignant as yours. And there's really no twist on it like yours. It's really on the nose.
1: Okay.
0: It's called Rooting for a Poop.
1: Hey, that's a real thing. I mean,
2: from the baby or
0: yeah,
2: you?
0: Yeah. But the twist can be the Nashville songwriter twist at
1: what
0: the end.
1: It? What
0: is that? I root for the Arkansas Razorbacks.
1: Yep.
0: All the time, nonstop. That's basically that and the Chicago Cubs. Only two things I ever rooted for, really. But now, I root for poops.
1: I know.
0: Like, come on, you can
1: Your
0: do it. Give us one.
1: She hadn't pooped today. Yes. And it's like, oh, this is a new rally cap.
0: It's
1: rally
0: been 36 cap. Hours We've since
1: gotta,
0: a poop.
1: Got to get some sleep tonight. Let's get this out
0: poop.
1: Of here.
0: There yeah. we go.
1: I love that.
0: And then at the end, it's kind of like Cowgirls Don't Cry with Brooklyn Dunariba. It's very much in that vein where at the end, jeez. Finally it's me.
1: It just gets serious. That, yeah. The bridge, it just breaks down.
0: And I was thinking maybe you come in and you go, and now she's rooting for poop just like her daddy did.
3: Exactly.
1: He's laying there remembering when she was a kid.
0: Oh, wow.
1: Yeah. We can't take it too serious.
0: He's also wearing a diaper just like the days they did. Used to be.
4: That's hilarious.
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4: Tonight will be mainly cloudy with a 30% chance of showers. Risk of thunderstorms early this evening and a low of 18. Tomorrow we can expect it to be mainly cloudy with a chance of showers, risk of thunderstorms, and a high of 25. And Tuesday, mix of sun and clouds with a high of 27.
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We got a song now that almost made the countdown. It didn't, but we definitely expect it to. It is Lainey Wilson with John Mayer, and this song is called Phone, Keys, Wallet. Lainey Wilson, John Mayer, you're almost made it here on the Country Top 30.

0: Ella Langley and Morgan Wallen at number 6 with I Can't Love You Anymore. Now let's play What Year Was It?
1: What year, what year, what year, what year was it? What year, what year, what year, what year, what year was it?
0: All these things happen in the same year. The original iPhone was released on June 29th of this year. The Sopranos aired its final episode of the whole series, and Keeping Up with the Kardashians premiered on TV. Original iPhone, The Sopranos ends, and Keeping Up with the Kardashians begins. What year was it? If your guess is 2007, you are correct. Also from that year, it's Carrie Underwood, All American Girl on the Country Top 30.

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1: We've got another request coming in. This one is for Tim, listening in Erie, Pennsylvania. 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

After 2 weeks, Ella Langley falls from the number one spot, but just to number three. Here is a multi-week former number one from Ella Langley. Here is Be Her on the Country Top 30. She

Brooks and Dunn, only in America, by request here on the countdown. Now, we're at the number two song. It's Jason Aldean, Don't Tell on Me, here on the Country Top 30.

0: Jason Aldean, Don't Tell on Me, your number two song this week here on the countdown. Now it's time for Tell Me Something Good.
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0: After learning about federal cuts to cancer research, Rowan Reeve, a 12-year-old, Metro Atlanta, ran a lemonade stand to support the cause to make money so they could do more cancer research. Made $22.25. Now, Rowan has also been undergoing treatment for brain tumor since 2021. He gave the money that he worked so hard for to the hospital where he receives care, saying he wanted to help other kids. That story got out. They were sharing it on social media. An anonymous donor, they don't know who it is, $100,000.
4: Wow.
5: To
0: the lemonade stand.
4: $100,000?
5: That's so cool.
4: That's awesome.
0: That's crazy. His neuro-oncologist, Dr. Toby McDonald, says the reaction reflects the way that Rowan inspires people. He was first diagnosed with cancer at age 8, surgery, radiation, chemo as part of his treatment. And he says he wanted the funds to go to the hospital because he felt like the hospital needed the money more than he did. That's from Dick Cerdo. And $100,000, they don't know who gave the money.
4: No.
0: But that's a really great story. I wanted to share it. That's what it's all about.
1: That was Tell Me Something Good.
0: We've got the brand new number one song coming up next.
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4: So, we're at our number one song this week. After spending 2 weeks at number two, he has risen to number one. It is Josh Ross, and he will be in studio as our guest next weekend. Here he is with a brand new number one. It's Josh Ross, Hate How You Look on the Country Top 30. It's hot.

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1: Tonight will be mainly cloudy with a 30% chance of showers. Risk of thunderstorms early this evening and a low of 18. Tomorrow we can expect it to be mainly cloudy with a chance of showers. Risk of thunderstorms and a high of 25. And Tuesday, mix of sun and clouds with a high of 27.

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1: Tonight will be mainly cloudy with a 30% chance of showers, risk of thunderstorms early this evening, and a low of 18. Tomorrow we can expect it to be mainly cloudy with a chance of showers, risk of thunderstorms, and a high of 25. And Tuesday, mix of sun and clouds with a high of 27.

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1: Tonight will be mainly cloudy with a 30% chance of showers. Risk of thunderstorms early this evening and a low of 18. Tomorrow we can expect it to be mainly cloudy with a chance of showers. Risk of thunderstorms and a high of 25. And Tuesday, mix of sun and clouds with a high of 27.

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2: It's been said a hole-in-one is golf's way of saying, don't get used to this. 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
1: 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I mean, I'm shocked. Truly. 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
0: Oh, Ella, yeah! 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

0: 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You've unlocked the ability to hear new music first by doing absolutely nothing except listening to us. 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
1: Risk of thunderstorms this afternoon. Good afternoon. I'm Matt Latour. Your three-day pinpoint weather details coming up. Crews are continuing cleanup efforts in Thorold after a powerful storm on Friday night. Hydro One says customers without power are working on... Hydro One says it's still working on restoring power to some customers that are left without it after some trees were uprooted and others with large branch falling onto power lines. The storm also resulted in the closure of the Lock 7 viewing area as well as the Thorold Public Library over the weekend because of power outages. Meantime, Niagara Falls MPP Wayne Gates wants to hear from the public.

0: Chief Bill Forty says the goal is simple: hear directly from the community about what's working and where improvements are needed. The survey is open in English and French until August the 7th. In sports yesterday at the FIFA World Cup round of 16, Norway defeated Brazil 2-1, while England got by Mexico 3-2. On the ball diamond, the Welland Jackfish picked up a 20-10 win over the Brantford Red Sox. In the big leagues, the Jays were shut out by the Mariners 4-0. In CFL action yesterday, Winnipeg defeated Hamilton 14-13. Elsewhere around the CFL over the weekend, BC defeated Edmonton 36-24. Saskatchewan beat Ottawa 27-22. And Calgary thumped Toronto 58-36. And in WNBA action, the Dallas Wings defeated the Toronto Tempo 89-76. 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Traffic and weather next.
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5: New Country 89.1, Niagara Bullseye Traffic.
0: Looking good on area roads and highways this morning. At the canal bridges, there's a couple of waits. The Lakeshore Road Bridge and Glendale Avenue Bridge will be raising soon. Allenburg and Carlton Street are both currently raised. Meantime, in Port Colborne, the Clarence Street Bridge is unavailable, and the Main Street Bridge will be raising soon. At the border crossings, there is a 22-minute delay for cars heading to the U.S. at the Peace Bridge, and a 10-minute wait for cars coming back to Canada on the Peace Bridge. 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
0: Mainly cloudy today with chance of showers this morning and risk of thunderstorms this afternoon. A high of 25, but feeling more like 33 with the humidity. A few showers tonight with risk of more thunderstorms. An overnight low of 17. Tomorrow, mix of sun and cloud. A high of 22, feeling like 33. And on Wednesday, sunshine with a high of 29. I'm Matt Latour.

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Niagara's New Country 89.1. Dallas Smith and Bill Porter in for Rob this morning. Wake the Fun Up is on for your Monday. Good morning. Hope you had a great weekend. First full week of July is now underway, and it looks to be a little bit cooler than last week. I wouldn't say cooler, I guess, is the right word to use, but we don't have all of those colorful warnings and stuff in our forecast, at least. And the Humidex is not up, you know, around and over 40 degrees. That was something else, wasn't it? I enjoy summer just as much as the next person, but things got a little toasty last week, a little sweaty last week, but this week should be a little bit more manageable. Speaking of this week, don't forget we've got your chance to win tickets to see Ella Langley at TD Coliseum coming up on the 16th. It is a sold-out show, but we've got tickets, and we've got another chance for you to text us the keyword that you hear coming up at 8 o'clock this morning for your chance to win. Don't forget, you've got to send that keyword along with you and your bestie in a selfie. And that'll go into a draw, which we will make coming up on the 13th. So very easy to get in on that. And what a great show that should be, sold out. So the only way you can get tickets is to keep listening right here, Niagara's New Country 89.1. And don't forget, a little bit later this morning, too, we're going to give you the chance to win $100 in Lotto Max tickets as well. We'll have a little bit of fun with that. See how well you know the end of maybe one of your favorite country songs. Lots of fun as we wake the fun up on your Monday. It's Dean Brody's A Man Without a Woman. New Country 89.1. Wouldn't

New Country 89.1. Wish you well. That is Vincent Mason. It is Bill in for Rob. Wake the Fun Up is on for your Monday. It was no fun that Team Canada lost back on Saturday afternoon as the World Cup continues. Although, you know, I guess it's the furthest they've ever gotten in the whole thing. I'm being honest. I've never watched a soccer game until this year. All the hype around the FIFA World Cup. I thought, well, you know what? Might as well spend a couple of minutes cheering on Team Canada. And I had no idea that this was sort of a monumental year for the team. And of course, now that Team Canada's out, it doesn't mean tons of people have stopped watching, because I didn't realize how popular soccer is here in Canada. It's pretty wild, right? I mean, you see some of the watch parties. There was that huge thing. I don't know what they're doing with it now down at the Falls, where you could go and watch all the games, and they had that sort of party zone set up. It was pretty sweet. Anyway, something that I'm taking away from the World Cup, maybe if I could make a new rule, if they're going to show a celebrity during the World Cup without putting their name on the screen, they should probably change that. I mean, we all see these folks, right, in the stands, and you're thinking, I know I should know their name, but I don't. So it'd be really helpful, you know, if they just stuck their name up on the television. I can't believe how quickly these guys on the field move, how long they run around for. It's just wild. So congratulations to Team Canada. And maybe next time around we'll do even better, but pretty good, right? We'll check out the 48 coming up. Jade Eagleson, Jake Worthington together. Do It Anyway, New Country 89.1.

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1: Good morning. I'm Matt Latour. Looking ahead a couple days, a supper market is being held in Welland at Market Square starting at 5 p.m. on Wednesday evening. Also Wednesday, it's Family Fun Night at Heartland Forest. 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I'm Matt Latour, and that's what's happening around the region.
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0: New Country 89.1, Niagara Bullseye Traffic.
1: Taking a look at roads and highways throughout the region in Niagara, looks like it's all clear right now towards the Burlington Skyway. There is a slowdown heading towards Toronto. At the canal bridges, the Glendale Avenue Bridge is raising soon. And at the border crossings, I'm seeing a 12-minute delay for cars going to the U.S. over the Peace Bridge.
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1: Mainly cloudy today with chance of showers this morning and risk of thunderstorms this afternoon. A high of 25, but feeling more like 33 with the humidity. A few showers tonight with risk of more thunderstorms. An overnight low of 17. Tomorrow, mix of sun and cloud, a high of 22, feeling like 33. And on Wednesday, sunshine with a high of 29. I'm Matt Latour.
0: We're pretending to be awake, just like you. 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

Niagara's new country 89.1, no truck song. That is Tim Hicks. I'm Bill Porter. Good morning in for Rob. Wake the Fun Up is on for this Monday, the 6th of July. Hope you had a great weekend. Thanks for joining me. Big weekend for Taylor and Travis. We're still getting details about the wedding. Adam Sandler was the officiant. That's pretty cool, right? You wonder what the vibe is like when Adam Sandler's standing up at the altar, if in fact they did have an altar. Is he standing there? Is he cracking jokes like we all expect him to be doing? Or is he taking the job really seriously? You know, when somebody that's sort of the class clown, if you will, I don't know what other term to use, but you know, that person when they get a serious task put on them and they all of a sudden turn into somebody that you don't even recognize? Maybe that was Adam Sandler. Apparently the ceremony and all the festivities and everything were extremely long as well, probably because it was crazy entertaining. You think about all the stars that were there and all the performances and all the stuff that would have been going on. Would have been pretty cool to be on like the catering staff or something for that gig, wouldn't it? But yeah, they are now officially hitched, and New York and the world has gone crazy. And congratulations to Taylor and Travis. After a great big weekend, a secret that ended up not being so secret by the end of it all. But I guess that's how it works when you're filthy rich and everybody knows who you are. I think everybody either knew one of the two of them before they got together, right? And now they're like the latest power couple. Pretty cool. Taylor and her latest, I Knew It, I Knew You, Niagara's new country, 98.1.

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1: Ain't it crazy, baby? Had just one drink to change things. Who'd ever thought we'd make it? Who'd have thought we'd ever come this far? Sparks flying over Bud Lights. Do what you're doing for the rest of your

Nate Holler, Niagara's new country, 98.1, lightning in a bottle. It's Bill Porter in for Rob. Wake the fun up is on your Monday. Thanks for joining me this morning. Lots of talk about the weather right now. It's either too cold or too hot for us, right? That seems to be the common theme. But last week was gross, wasn't it? And some crazy storms and weather warnings and the Humidex, like off the charts. We're sort of used to humid weather, I think, in the summertime. But last week was just wild. Some people love it. Some people don't. I'm happy things are sort of settling down a little bit this week. Things even got crazy up north. Yeah, check this out. In Nunavut, daily maximum temperature records were set in places like Arctic Bay, where it hit 19 degrees. Could you imagine living somewhere where in the summer 19 degrees is considered a temperature setting, like a record-setting temperature? That's crazy. Cambridge Bay hit 22.1. Coral Harbor, 27. And in other places, temperatures around 27, too, which I guess is fairly warm for up north. This according to Environment Canada. Several of those records had stood for decades, with Cambridge Bay's previous mark dating back to 1930. So they hadn't hit 22 degrees in Cambridge Bay since back in 1930. So what do you think this means? Do you think this means that temperatures will, you know, start retracting now? We've sort of, this is going to be the hottest summer, and then, you know, the next few years we're going to be complaining that it's not getting warm enough. I guess we'll just have to wait and see. Lots more to come here on Niagara's new country, 89.1. Like Jelly Roll, here's Hands Up.

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1: Good morning, I'm Matt Latour. The Moccasin Identifier is helping students across Ontario learn about Indigenous history, treaties, and the First Nations connected to the land where they live and go to school through one simple symbol, the moccasin. Created by Carolyn King, a member and former chief of the Mississaugas of the Credit First Nation, the initiative began more than a decade ago as a way to make treaty education more accessible for students. Today, it provides kindergarten to grade 12 students educational resources. King believes the moccasin is a powerful way to start conversations.
2: Well, the moccasins are just, might say, a tool. And really, we were out there talking about our treaties. As the Mississaugas, we have big area, big treaty area. So it became a tool for us to identify it. I think one of the best little tools to use.
1: The Moccasin Identifier Kit currently includes four moccasin stencils representing Ontario's Indigenous linguistic groups. With interest in the program growing across Canada, a national kit featuring additional First Nations will launch this September.
3: We have 10 new nations that are represented within that moccasin stencil. But we know that, 10 new moccasins aren't going to represent the over 600 First Nations across Canada. Right? But it's a start.
1: King said the long-term goal is to see moccasin identifiers across the province so future generations will always know whose land they are on. And that's What's Good Niagara. 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
1: Taking a look at roads and highways throughout the region in Niagara, looks like it's all clear right now. Towards the Burlington Skyway, there is a slowdown heading towards Toronto. At the canal bridges, the Glendale Avenue Bridge is raising soon. And at the border crossings, I'm seeing a 12-minute delay for cars going to the U.S. over the Peace Bridge.
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1: Mainly cloudy today with chance of showers this morning and risk of thunderstorms this afternoon. A high of 25, but feeling more like 33 with the humidity. A few showers tonight with risk of more thunderstorms. An overnight low of 17. Tomorrow, mix of sun and cloud. A high of 22, feeling like 33. And on Wednesday, sunshine with a high of 29. I'm Matt Latour.

Niagara's new country 89.1 phone keys wallet. Lainey Wilson along with John Mayer. Wake the fun up is on for your Monday. It is Bill in for Rob. City of St. Catharines free summer concert series is back at Montebello Park this year. They've got 6 Wednesday night shows all summer long, and things kick off this Wednesday. That's right, right through until mid-August. You can catch great live music absolutely free. We've got more details for you at our website. Head to niagaradailynews.ca. Check it out there. On top of the music, food trucks, craft beverages, lots of activities for the family. It's all ages. It's outside. And you can, again, check out all the details at niagaradailynews.ca. Tons of stuff to do this summer, that's for sure. Maybe you're starting to plan out your summer holidays, or you're looking to fill in some holes. Make sure to hit up our website. We've got all the details there for you. And we've got an update coming your way from the Niagara Daily Newsroom in just a few minutes. John Stumpf, Johnny Walker, back to me. It's new music here on New Country 89.1. Hey.

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1: Risk of thunderstorms this afternoon. Good afternoon. I'm Matt Latour. Your three-day pinpoint weather details coming up. Cleanup efforts are continuing in Thorold after a powerful storm swept through the city on Friday night. Hydro One says just over a dozen customers remain without power as crews work to restore service following the storm, which uprooted some trees and snapped large branches. The storm also forced the closure of the Lock 7 viewing area in the Thorold Public Library over the weekend due to power outages. A new summer wine festival is making its debut in Niagara this weekend. Winefest takes over the exchange, featuring tastings from Canadian wineries like 30 Bench, Wayne Gretzky Estates, Peller Estates, and Sandhill. The 19-plus event will also feature live music, local food trucks, live mural painting, backyard games, and prize giveaways. Organizers say the festival is designed to showcase Canadian wine, food, art, and entertainment in one afternoon celebration. And more Niagara children will get the chance to explore their creativity this summer thanks to new funding for the Niagara Pump House Art Center's Healing Arts for Kids program. The free summer art camp provides a safe and welcoming space for children who might not otherwise be able to attend camp. Participants are nominated through local schools and community organizations and can take part in hands-on art activities at no cost. The program received support from the Rotary Club of Niagara on the Lake, the Wise Guys Charity Fund, the Niagara Community Foundation, and the Niagara on the Lake Horticultural Society. Together, the funding will allow 47 children to attend the camp for free this summer, while additional funding will help purchase new studio equipment and supplies. In sports yesterday at the FIFA World Cup round of 16, Norway defeated Brazil 2-1, while England got by Mexico 3-2. On the ball diamond, the Welland Jackfish picked up a 20-10 win over the Brantford Red Sox. In the big leagues, the Jays were shut out by the Mariners 4-0. In CFL action yesterday, Winnipeg defeated Hamilton 14-13. Elsewhere around the CFL over the weekend, BC defeated Edmonton 36-24. Saskatchewan beat Ottawa 27-22. And Calgary thumped Toronto 58-36. And in WNBA action, the Dallas Wings defeated the Toronto Tempo 89-76. 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
0: Mainly cloudy today with chance of showers this morning and risk of thunderstorms this afternoon. A high of 25, but feeling more like 33 with the humidity. A few showers tonight with risk of more thunderstorms. An overnight low of 17. Tomorrow, mix of sun and cloud. A high of 22, feeling like 33. And on Wednesday, sunshine with a high of 29. I'm Matt Latour.
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0: Rob with five things you should know.
1: It is Bill in for Rob. Let's have a look at some stuff that you may want to know to start your Monday. Summer McIntosh is the new world record holder in the women's 200-meter butterfly. The swimming sensation touched the wall in 2 minutes and 1.65 seconds last night at the Canadian Trials, breaking a once-thought untouchable mark. A new report says some celebrity superfans are spending serious money to be buried next to their idols. In fact, one Marilyn Monroe fan paid about $200,000 for their resting place to be near her. Move over, Bruce Wayne. There's apparently a Mexican Batman who's duct taping thieves to telephone poles. Police in Mexico are searching for the mystery vigilante. Netflix has released a teaser for the new competition series, Wonka's Golden Ticket. It includes an AI recreation of Gene Wilder's voice, and it premieres coming up at the end of September. And the most common species of armadillos, the nine-banded armadillo, always gives birth to identical quadruplets. It's Bill in for Rob, and those are five things you should know. Don't forget, coming up at 8 o'clock, you've got the chance to win a pair of tickets to the sold-out Ella Langley Show at TD Coliseum. That's coming up on July 16th. From Niagara's new country, 89.1, and Jason Aldean now, Don't Tell on Me.

another snooze button. But you're here, and so are we. Wake the fun up with Rob on Niagara's new country, 89.1.

0: myself to.
1: Niagara's New Country 89.1, Josh Ross. That is Scared of Getting Sober. Wake the Fun Up is on. It is Bill in for Rob this morning. Good Monday morning to you. We were talking earlier about free live music and more in St. Catharines all summer long. And you know what? There's tons to feast your ears on all summer. City of Welland concerts on the canal continue all summer long. And the city of Port Colborne has a concert series happening as well. Both of those kicked off back in June, but run all summer. And if you want to check out the full lineup, we've got it for you at our website. Just go to country89.com. and click on community and find all the events there. Another busy weekend. I know we just finished one, but we've got another busy weekend coming our way as well. Third annual fundraising event in support of Hospice Niagara. Third annual car show is coming up on Saturday at St. Catharines Mazda on Scott Street. We've got details there. There's also a classic car show happening at O'Hara Family Farm. And there's certainly no shortage of things to do. So if you're already like me and thinking, what am I going to get up to next weekend? I just got to make it through this week of work. Then I can have some more weekend fun. Make sure you visit our website, country89.com. And don't forget, if there's an event that you're a part of that you'd like us to yak about here on Niagara's New Country 89.1, you can drop us the details too at our website. Not at this party. It's Dasha. Wake the Fun Up. 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Deep breath.

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1: Good morning, I'm Matt Latour. Looking ahead a couple days, a supper market is being held in Welland at Market Square starting at 5 p.m. on Wednesday evening. Also Wednesday, it's Family Fun Night at Heartland Forest. 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
1: Still seeing just one collision on area roads and highways. That is on Highway 140 southbound, as we've got a crash between 2nd and 3rd concession roads in Port Colborne. As a result, both lanes are closed. At the canal bridges, the Lakeshore Road Bridge is currently unavailable. Everything else, though, is free. And at the border crossings, no delays going to or from the U.S. for cars or trucks. Traffic for Service Tech Niagara. 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
1: Mainly cloudy today with chance of showers this morning and risk of thunderstorms this afternoon. A high of 25, but feeling more like 33 with the humidity. A few showers tonight with risk of more thunderstorms. An overnight low of 17. Tomorrow, mix of sun and cloud. A high of 22, feeling like 33. And on Wednesday, sunshine with a high of 29. I'm Matt Latour.
0: 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Wake the fun up with Rob on Niagara's new country, 89.1.
2: Hand in a pinch, man, hotter than the red on the cattle brand, cause she's a gold digger with a quick trigger, a cast iron skillet swinging lid flipper.

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1: 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Cody Johnson and Horseback. It's Bill in for Rob. Wake the fun up for your Monday is on. You might be sitting down and enjoying breakfast right now. Is there a breakfast food that you think is totally overrated? You know, a food that people go crazy about and you just don't understand what all the hype is? I was talking with some friends last week about ice cream for breakfast, you know, during those crazy hot temperatures we had. And, of course, we've got this new Kawartha Dairy ice cream out honoring the Tragically Hip. It is called the Tragically Chip. And I thought, well, what a great way to start the day, right, with some Canadian flavors and a little ice cream on a hot day. I don't think that's overrated at all. But what do you think? If you had to pick a breakfast food, which would you say is totally overrated? I've never understood the whole avocado toast craze. Now, don't get me wrong. I enjoy it. But people make a huge deal about avocado toast, right? You scroll through stories on social media, and, you know, if somebody's having it for breakfast, you know they're posting it. And it looks good. I mean, you put a nice runny poached egg on there, or maybe blend in some fresh peppers and stuff like that. Yeah, it looks good. But otherwise, you know, it's just a piece of Wonder Bread with a smashed up avocado on top. You know, it's not like you're having Eggs Benedict drizzled in hollandaise with fancy back bacon and the perfectly cooked poached egg. 17% of people say that crepes are a totally overrated breakfast food. Do you agree with this? Crepes. I mean, sort of a fancy word for pancake, but a little bit different, right? The batter's a little bit different. You normally get some fancy, you know, fruit or something on top and cooked into the crepe as well. But what do you think? What are you having for breakfast this morning? Is it something that many would feel is completely overrated, but you absolutely love it? I'm good with a bowl of Cinnamon Toast Crunch myself. It's a great way to start a Monday. Niagara's new country, 89.1, and Old Dominion now. Here's Making Good Time.

Niagara's New Country 89.1. Digging out some Garth Brooks for you this morning. Ain't going down till the sun comes up. It's Bill Porter in for Rob. Wake the fun up for your Monday is on. It is time for This Is the End. And you probably know how this works more than I do, but basically I'm going to play the ending of a song for you. And you need to figure out what the song is and the artist. And you need to text it to me. And you could win yourself $100 in Lotto Max tickets this morning. $100 in Lotto Max tickets. Think of what that could mean. You could win yourself a big-time jackpot. Never have to go to work again. You know, life would totally change, wouldn't it? We all have those dreams, I think. What would we do if we won, you know, $1 million+? Start having those dreams, and while you're doing so, see if you can figure out what this song is. This is the end. Good luck. There it is. So we need the title and artist of that song. You can text it to me right now, 905-732-0891. 905-732-0891. And let me know what the song and artist is. And there it is again for you. What do you think? One more time? That's a tough one this morning, isn't it? Check it out once more. If you know what the song and the artist, good luck to you. 905-732-0891. And I'll let you know, of course, what the song is coming up for you shortly here. In the meantime, we're all set to have a look at what's good. And don't forget, coming up at 8 o'clock, you've got that keyword for a chance at tickets to see Ella Langley. Sold out show from Niagara's New Country 89.1.

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1: Good morning, I'm Matt Latour. The Moccasin Identifier is helping students across Ontario learn about Indigenous history, treaties, and the First Nations connected to the land where they live and go to school through one simple symbol, the moccasin. Created by Carolyn King, a member and former chief of the Mississaugas of the Credit First Nation, the initiative began more than a decade ago as a way to make treaty education more accessible for students. Today it provides kindergarten to grade 12 students educational resources. King believes the moccasin is a powerful way to start conversations.
2: Well, the moccasins are just, might say, a tool. And really, we were out there talking about our treaties. As the Mississaugas, we have big area, big treaty area. So it became a tool for us to identify it. I think one of the best little tools to use.
1: The Moccasin Identifier Kit currently includes four moccasin stencils representing Ontario's Indigenous linguistic groups. With interest in the program growing across Canada, a national kit featuring additional First Nations will launch this September.
3: We have 10 new nations that are represented within that moccasin stencil. But we know that, you know, 10 new moccasins aren't going to represent the over 600 First Nations across Canada. Right? But it's a start.
1: King said the long-term goal is to see moccasin identifiers across the province so future generations will always know whose land they are on. And that's What's Good Niagara. 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
0: New Country 89.1, Niagara Bullseye Traffic.
1: Just the one crash so far this morning. That is on Highway 140 in Port Colborne between 2nd and 3rd Concession Roads. That crash happened about 6:30. Crews are on scene now working on cleaning everything up. At the canal bridges, everything is available right now. And at the border crossings, an 11-minute delay for cars going to the U.S. at the Peace Bridge. 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
1: Mainly cloudy today with chance of showers this morning and risk of thunderstorms this afternoon. A high of 25, but feeling more like 33 with the humidity. A few showers tonight with risk of more thunderstorms. An overnight low of 17. Tomorrow, mix of sun and cloud. A high of 22, feeling like 33. And on Wednesday, sunshine with a high of 29. I'm Matt Latour.

Country 89.1, Jade Eagleson, Dean Brody together. More drinking than fishing. It is Bill in for Rob. Wake the fun up on your Monday is on, and this is the end. $100 in Lotto Max tickets. Did you figure out the name and the artist of this song just by hearing the end of it? Nate Smith, World on Fire is the correct answer. And if you nailed it this morning, check your phone because we are going to be texting someone here and giving them $100 in Lotto Max tickets. We've got another $100 in tickets from OLG to give away coming up tomorrow morning. Right here on Niagara's New Country 89.1 with Nate Smith.

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0: 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From the Niagara Daily News.ca newsroom, here's what's trending on New Country 89.1.
2: Risk of thunderstorms this afternoon. Good afternoon. I'm Matt Latour. Your three-day pinpoint weather details coming up. Crews are continuing cleanup efforts in Thorold after a powerful storm on Friday night. Hydro One says customers without power are working on... Hydro One says it's still working on restoring power to some customers that are left without it after some trees were uprooted and others with large branch falling onto power lines. The storm also resulted in the closure of the Lock 7 viewing area as well as the Thorold Public Library over the weekend because of power outages. Meantime, Niagara Falls MPP Wayne Gates wants to hear from the public tonight. A town hall

0: Bill 40 says the goal is simple: hear directly from the community about what's working and where improvements are needed. The survey is open in English and French until August the 7th. In sports yesterday at the FIFA World Cup round of 16, Norway defeated Brazil 2-1, while England got by Mexico 3-2. On the ball diamond, the Welland Jackfish picked up a 20-10 win over the Brantford Red Sox. In the big leagues, the Jays were shut out by the Mariners 4-0. In CFL action yesterday, Winnipeg defeated Hamilton 14-13. Elsewhere around the CFL over the weekend, BC defeated Edmonton 36-24, Saskatchewan beat Ottawa 27-22, and Calgary thumped Toronto 58-36. And in WNBA action, the Dallas Wings defeated the Toronto Tempo 89-76. New Country 89.1 Niagara, traffic and weather next.
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0: Just one crash to report this morning. That is in Port Colborne on Highway 140 between 2nd and 3rd Concession Road. That crash happened at about 6:30 this morning. Crews are on scene. At the canal bridges, the Clarence Street Bridge in Port Colborne is currently raised. And at the border crossings, I'm seeing an 18-minute delay for cars heading to the U.S. at the Peace Bridge. 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
5: New Country 89.1, Niagara Pinpoint Weather.
0: Mainly cloudy today with chance of showers this morning and risk of thunderstorms this afternoon. A high of 25, but feeling more like 33 with the humidity. A few showers tonight with risk of more thunderstorms. An overnight low of 17. Tomorrow, mix of sun and cloud, a high of 22, feeling like 33. And on Wednesday, sunshine with a high of 29. I'm Matt Latour.
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Denver's new country, 89.1 Gold, Dierks Bentley. Wake the Fun Up is on for your Monday. It's Bill Porter in for Rob this morning. Hopefully you caught the Ella Langley keyword back at 8 o'clock. You shot us a text, which included a selfie with you and your bestie. You want to go to that sold-out show? Lots of opportunities for you to get those keywords. We've got another one, in fact, coming your way at 11 o'clock this morning, one at 2 this afternoon, and one at 5. Don't forget to snap a picture with you and your bestie. Maybe you've already taken one. You can send the same one. I mean, we like getting a bunch of pictures from you. It's just more fun for us, but you can send the same one if you want. 905-732-0891. Every text gets you entered to win. And someone with their bestie going to see Ella Langley live, courtesy of Niagara's new country, 89.1. The show, is sold out. It's one of those she sells seashells by the seashore situations. The show is sold out at TD Coliseum coming up on the 16th of July. But we've got your tickets right here, and we've got lots to talk about this morning. We're going to talk names. The most judged name ever. You probably know what it is. We'll talk about it more coming up. Bailey Zimmerman, Chevy Silverado, New Country 89.1. Wow.

89.1, just being me, Morgan Griffiths, and Bill in for Rob this morning. Wake the fun up for your Monday. I don't know if Rob talked about this last week or not, but a list has been compiled of the most judged names ever. Yeah, new survey. People answered. I don't think the number one answer is of any surprise to anyone. But what's interesting is the premise behind this. Do you read someone's name on a piece of paper, say on a resume or maybe on an email or something like that, and you judge them based on their name? We're not even talking about looks, right? That used to be the thing, and they always said don't judge a book by its cover. But do you judge someone based on their name? 18% of us make assumptions about someone based on their first name alone, and it's actually Gen Z that are most likely to do it. And no surprise here, Karen came in at number one and took the top spot by a mile. And I don't think anyone is surprised about this. Although I do feel bad for folks named Karen. Maybe your name's Karen and you're tired of this whole Karen thing that started, you know, pandemic time and still seems to be going on. I know lots of Karens that are very lovely people. Anyway, we won't get into that because that whole thing's been beat to death already. But what is interesting is the other names on this list. And again, I apologize if Rob talked about this last week, but Chad was on the list at number two. Like, what's wrong with the name Chad? Donald was number three. I don't know if that has anything to do with Trump or not. Maybe. John was at number four. I mean, how many Johns do you know? That is such a common name. I know a few Johns. They're all great. One of my really good friends' name is John. He's like one of the most dependable guys out there. And finally, Damien came in at number five. So the only sort of surefire one on that list was Karen, right? The other ones all surprises to me. Did you change your name? Do you go by your middle name because you don't like your first name? Do you think that your name suits you? Or do you wish that you were born with a different name? My official name on my birth certificate is William, and I've never gone by that. But people do ask me, they say, how come you went with Bill instead of Will? And, you know, that's the interesting thing, I think, when it comes to names is, you know, your parents pick the name for you. And then even if your name is deviated from your official name on your birth certificate like mine, that's chosen for you, really, before you can start speaking. Right? I mean, people called me Billy when I was a kid, and as soon as I could vocalize my displeasure for that, I put a stop to it, that's for sure. What's in a name, as they say? Wind up missing you, Tucker Wetmore, as we get your Monday in motion. Niagara's new country, 89.

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1: Good morning. I'm Matt Latour. Looking ahead a couple days, a supper market is being held in Welland at Market Square starting at 5 p.m. on Wednesday evening. Also Wednesday, it's Family Fun Night at Heartland Forest. 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Just click the 48 in the newsroom. I'm Matt Latour, and that's what's happening around the region.
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1: Taking a look at area roads and highways this morning, we do have that one collision on Highway 140 in Port Colborne. That happened around 6:30 this morning, but as a result, 140 is closed both directions between 2nd and 3rd Concession Road. At the canal bridges, everything right now is lowered and available. And at the border crossings, an 18-minute delay for cars heading to the U.S. at the Peace Bridge. 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
1: Mainly cloudy today with chance of showers this morning and risk of thunderstorms this afternoon. A high of 25, but feeling more like 33 with the humidity. A few showers tonight with risk of more thunderstorms. An overnight low of 17. Tomorrow, mix of sun and cloud. A high of 22, feeling like 33. And on Wednesday, sunshine with a high of 29. I'm Matt Latour.
0: It is too early for logic, so we're going with whatever works. Wake the fun up with Rob on Niagara's new country, 89.1.

New Country 89.1. It's Bill in for Rob. Wake the fun up on your Monday. Have you ever stayed at a hotel that sketched you right out? You thought, wait a second, the reviews on this place do not match at all what I'm looking at in front of me. You know, before you even open the door. I think the first clue these days is if you don't get a key card, right? If they actually hand you a key and it's got one of those great big keychains on it, you might be going, oh boy, what did I get myself into? Trivago, you know, the guy with the teeth, the veneers that look so obviously fake. He led me down the wrong path. We're going to talk about the world's most dangerous hotel coming up in just a few minutes. Don't forget, you've got another chance to catch an Ellen Langley keyword coming up at 11 o'clock. Win tickets to that sold-out show coming up on the 16th of this month. From Niagara's New Country 89.1 with Riley Green.

First New Country 89.1. What about now? I'm Bill Porter in for Rob. It's Wake the Fun Up for your Monday. Have you ever stayed at a hotel that completely gave you the heebie-jeebies? Maybe you walked into the room and you said, nope, not doing this. You go back to the front desk and say, hey, can you swap me rooms? Or maybe you just go and turn the key in and find a place down the street. I mean, thankfully, we have stuff like Expedia and Trivago. We were talking about that earlier. You know, the guy with the teeth. We all know who I'm talking about, right? If you've seen any of the commercials. Where did they find this guy? Like, talk about the most unnaturally looking actor you could find. Anyway, maybe that's why they did it, because we're all talking about it. How's this for a hotel? It's called the Frying Pan Tower. And it sits about 70 clicks off the North Carolina coast on an old Coast Guard light station. So sort of like a lighthouse, I guess, that sort of thing. But it's in the middle of the water. It's not marking the shore. It's way out in the middle of the water. And here's the fun part. It's apparently surrounded by shark-filled waters. And it's right in the middle of hurricane territory. Couple of points on the negative there, as far as I'm concerned, but maybe not for everyone. And to get up there, I guess you get lifted 80 feet into the air on this platform, on this tower. And then once you're there, you're stuck there until either a boat or a helicopter comes back to get you. That's it. If something goes bad, well, meh, boat's not coming for another 3 days. The tower, I guess, sleeps up to 12 people. It has 8 bedrooms. Yes, there are hot showers, although I would probably need a cold shower after looking out the window and seeing a bunch of sharks circling around. There's a full kitchen, and yes, there is Wi-Fi as well. So, you know, you can document your entire experience. You can even go fishing, they say, and snorkeling. Yeah, that's a hard no. That's an I'll pass. Snorkeling in shark-filled waters out in the middle of nowhere. Now, it is affordable. A three-night stay is apparently about $600 per person. So that's pretty good as far as hotel rates go these days. A viral TikTok shows guests being dropped off in the middle of the ocean, then being pulled up slowly onto this tall platform. And one person in the video said, you couldn't pay me enough to do this. No. Sorry, a comment on the video. Not a person in the video, but yeah. Would you do this? Would you pay to do this? Would you take money from someone to do this? Or would you say, no, I'm going to stick with a... you know, Comfort Inn or Days Inn or Embassy Suites or Radisson or any of those? Or do you think that staying out in the middle of the ocean with sharks circling, you know, the opportunity for you to snorkel with the sharks, maybe that sounds like a vacation for you? Check it out. George Burge, Luke Bryan together. Niagara's New Country 89.1. 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
1: Good morning, I'm Matt Latour. The Moccasin Identifier is helping students across Ontario learn about Indigenous history, treaties, and the First Nations connected to the land where they live and go to school through one simple symbol, the moccasin. Created by Carolyn King, a member and former chief of the Mississaugas of the Credit First Nation, the initiative began more than a decade ago as a way to make treaty education more accessible for students. Today, it provides kindergarten to grade 12 students educational resources. King believes the moccasin is a powerful way to start conversations.
2: Well, the moccasins are just, might say, a tool. And really, we were out there talking about our treaties. As the Mississaugas, we have big area, big treaty area. So it became a tool for us to identify it. I think one of the best little tools to use.
1: The Moccasin Identifier Kit currently includes four moccasin stencils representing Ontario's Indigenous linguistic groups. With interest in the program growing across Canada, a national kit featuring additional First Nations will launch this September.
3: We have 10 new nations that are represented within that moccasin stencil. But we know that, 10 new moccasins aren't going to represent the over 600 First Nations across Canada. Right? But it's a start.
1: King said the long-term goal is to see moccasin identifiers across the province so future generations will always know whose land they are on. And that's What's Good Niagara. 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
1: Taking a look at area roads and highways this morning, we do have that one collision on Highway 140 in Port Colborne. That happened around 6:30 this morning, but as a result, 140 is closed both directions between 2nd and 3rd Concession Road. At the canal bridges, everything right now is lowered and available. And at the border crossings, an 18-minute delay for cars heading to the U.S. at the Peace Bridge. 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
1: Mainly cloudy today with chance of showers this morning and risk of thunderstorms this afternoon. A high of 25, but feeling more like 33 with the humidity. A few showers tonight with risk of more thunderstorms. An overnight low of 17. Tomorrow, mix of sun and cloud. A high of 22, feeling like 33. And on Wednesday, sunshine with a high of 29. I'm Matt Latour.
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1: Niagara's New Country, 89.1, and Josh Ross. It's Bill Porter in for Rob this morning. Let's get into your Monday workday. Let's get you through it quickly. 90 minutes of commercial-free music. 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

Niagara's New Country 89.1, Love, Hate, Love. That is Owen Regling, part of your 90-minute workday kickoff. It's Bill in for Rob, and coming up on Saturday, the Royal Canadian Legion, Niagara Falls, celebrating their 100th anniversary, and you can celebrate with them. 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
1: Mainly cloudy for your Monday. Could get an afternoon shower or a thunderstorm as well. 25 the high today. It'll feel more like 33 with the Humidex. Skies will clear this evening. We'll drop down to a low of 17. That'll make way for a mix of sun and cloud for tomorrow and a high of 25. And it looks like warmer on Wednesday with sunshine and a high of 29. As your 90-minute workday kickoff continues, here comes Dallas Smith.

Country 89.1 and Kenny Chesney with Bill in for Rob. Another Ella Langley keyword coming your way at 11 o'clock when you're way to that sold-out show. Brett Kissel and Cooper Allen now. 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

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Gabby Barrett and Bill in for Rob. 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
5: Dear drunk me, I bet you're sitting on a high back, running up a good tab, thinking them two-for-one shots ain't kicking in. 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

Brownlee's Dear Drunk Me. It's Bill in for Rob. Dave Devine is next at 10 o'clock. New country at work. Don't forget, at 11, another Ella Langley keyword coming your way. You could be at that sold-out show coming up on July 16th. Straight Line, it's Keith Urban. Have a great Monday. 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

bored? Mildly chaotic? We're here for the drama. 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

new country at work at State Divine. Looks like Ben Affleck's enjoying his single life after his second breakup with Jennifer Lopez a couple years back. He was spotted driving a $400,000 electric supercar Cadillac designed by Bentley and Rolls-Royce. 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Wouldn't be

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Niagara's new country, 89.1. It's Dave Devine. One of the two shows Ella Langley's doing this summer in Ontario is coming up on July 16th at TD Coliseum in Hamilton. And yes, we've got tickets to that sold-out show. And yes, we are giving those tickets away. Oh, Ella, yeah. 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And then you're entered. Simple as that. We're making the draw a week today. Ella Langley now with Morgan Wallen. 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
12: Mainly cloudy today, risk of thunderstorms throughout this afternoon. Today's high is 25, 33 with that Humidex. Risk of a thunderstorm tonight as well, 17 the overnight low. A sun cloud mix through tomorrow, 25 the high, warmer with the Humidex at 32, sunny at 29 on Wednesday.

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country at work. Stay divine in case you hadn't heard. Taylor Swift got married on Friday to Travis Kelce. About 1,000 guests were at the ceremony. A lot of celebrities, too. Bradley Cooper, Hugh Grant, Jennifer Lopez was there, Steven Spielberg, Tom Hanks, Paul Rudd, Seth Meyers. The list goes on and on. Also, Paul McCartney sang I Want to Hold Your Hand at the ceremony. Taylor Swift now. I Knew It, I Knew You. New country at work.

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good country at work. It stayed divine. 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There's an upside to that, I suppose, with these savings. 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

New country at work, it's Dave Devine. 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Shaboozy, new country at work. 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
9: Mainly cloudy today, risk of thunderstorms throughout this afternoon. Today's high is 25, 33 with that humidex. Risk of a thunderstorm tonight as well, 17 the overnight low. A sun cloud mix through tomorrow, 25 the high, warmer with the humidex at 32, sunny at 29 on Wednesday.

New country at work, it's day divine, so now that Team Canada's out of the FIFA World Cup, whose flag do you fly in your car window? A lot of people are flying the England flag, I noticed. I myself am going, rah, rah, Argentina. I said what I said. Lainey Wilson, John Mayer, here's Phone Keys Wallet, New country at work.

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Niagara's new country, 89.1. 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

day at work. 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

new country at work at State Divine. If you do this, it could cost you up to $12,000 a year to keep this secret hidden. Tell you what that answer is coming up in about 15 minutes or so. George Burge with Luke Bryan now. New country at work. Up through.

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1: 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Cleanup continues in Thorold following a powerful storm over the weekend, but investigators have confirmed the damage was not caused by a tornado. Dr. David Stills with the Northern Tornadoes Project says the damage pattern is consistent with the strong thunderstorm winds that have impacted parts of Ontario over the past week. The storm left many Thorold residents without power, forcing the temporary closure of the Lock 7 viewing area and the Thorold Public Library, while Hydro One crews continue working to restore service to the remaining customers. The Northern Tornadoes Project previously investigated tornadoes that touched down in Niagara Falls and Fort Erie during the summer of 2024. Niagara Falls MPP Wayne Gates wants to hear from the public tonight. A town hall will be hosted at Club Italia tonight at 6:30 and will focus on Premier Doug Ford's plans regarding Queen Victoria Park, as well as a second Ferris wheel. Gates says he'd like to see the park remain as is.
2: We don't want anything in Queen Victoria Park. Look how gorgeous it is. That's what we're fighting for. We're fighting for our kids and our grandkids to keep this park just as beautiful as it is today.
1: Gates says invites have been sent to local officials as well as Premier Ford. And Niagara Regional Police are asking residents across Niagara to help shape the future of community safety through a new community safety survey. The feedback will help guide the NRPS 2026 to 2029 strategic plan and identify priorities around neighborhood safety, trust in policing, and emerging issues. Chief Bill Forty says the goal is simple. Hear directly from the community about what's working and where improvements are needed. The survey is open in English and French until August 7th. In sports, in round of 16 action at the FIFA World Cup today, it's Portugal against Spain at 3, while the U.S. takes on Belgium at 8. And to baseball, the Jays will look to bounce back after back-to-back shutout losses over the weekend tonight when they kick off a series in San Francisco starting at 9:45. The next time you're scrolling through your phone, visit niagaradailynews.ca and see what Niagara's talking about. 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
1: Showers with risk of a thunderstorm today, a high of 25, Humidex 33. A few showers ending tonight, then partly cloudy, the risk of a thunderstorm, a low of 17. Tuesday, a mix of sun and cloud, a high of 25, Humidex 32. And Wednesday, sunny with a high of 29. Currently, it's 22 degrees. 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

0: like you'd love free tickets to Ella Langley. 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And if you don't, well, that's a weird choice. 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
10: Mainly cloudy today. Risk of thunderstorms throughout this afternoon. Today's high is 25, 33 with that Humidex. Risk of a thunderstorm tonight as well. 17, the overnight low. A sun cloud mix through tomorrow. 25, the high. Warmer with the Humidex at 32. Sunny and 29 on Wednesday.

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It's the Divine, the Community Connect annual golf tournament is coming up on Sunday. 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

new country at work. It's Dave Devine, Jelly Roll, and Bunny XO divorcing for the second time. It's probably for the best. He says she's pretty toxic, and she says living with him is like being in prison. So I would say this divorce is probably for the best. Ella Langley, Worn for the Wind, new country at work.

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country at work. It's day divine. The average person will spend about 4 days of their life doing this. It feels like longer sometimes on a Saturday afternoon at Costco. I will tell you what the answer is coming up in about 15 minutes. Morgan Wallen now, new country at work.

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1: Mainly cloudy today. Risk of thunderstorms throughout this afternoon. Today's high is 25, 33 with that humidex. Risk of a thunderstorm tonight as well. 17, the overnight low. A sun cloud mix through tomorrow. 25, the high. Warmer with the humidex at 32. Sunny at 29 on Wednesday.

Country at Work. It's Dave Devine. Josh Ross climbed to the top spot. He was number one on Bobby Bones Country Top 30 this past weekend with this song, Hate How You Look, New Country at Work.

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Niagara's new country, 89.1. It's Dave Devine. Ella Langley's only doing two shows this summer in Ontario, which makes those tickets extremely hard to come by. TD Coliseum, July 16th in Hamilton. We've got tickets to that show. It's sold out, but we've got these tickets to give away with. Oh, Ella, yeah, listen at 8, 11, 2, and 5 for the keyword. And then you'll text that keyword back to us along with a picture of you and your bestie if you're taking the show. We're making the draw a week today. Good luck. Ella and Morgan, new country, 89.1.

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New country at work. It's Dave Devine. Jimmy Kimmel says he's going to take the summer off. He's got some guest hosts all lined up to cover his show for the summer months. One of those guests is Jelly Roll. Here's Liar, New Country at Work.

0: the keyword Ella right now, along with a picture of you and your bestie to get entered to win tickets to see Ella Langley's sold-out show at TD Coliseum on July 16th, 905-732-0891.
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Taylor Swift, I knew it, I knew you. New Country Afternoon, sideshow in for Trinette. Taylor Swift and Travis Kelce getting married over the weekend in New York City. Travis and Taylor apparently wrote their own wedding vows. Now all Taylor has to do is just put that to some music, throw it on vinyl, make millions. Follow me for more money-making ideas. Dallas Smith singing in a beer. New Country Afternoons.

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12: Showers with risk of a thunderstorm today, a high of 25, Humidex 33. A few showers ending tonight, then partly cloudy, the risk of a thunderstorm, a low of 17. Tuesday, mix of sun and cloud, a high of 25, Humidex 32. And Wednesday, sunny with a high of 29.

Thomas Rhett. It goes like this. New Country Afternoons. Sideshow in for Trinette this week. It got hot last week, didn't it? Have you seen these? The snow rooms, basically the opposite of a sauna. You push a button and the thing starts literally snowing on you. Only costs around 130 grand if you want one. Call me crazy. I still swear by the Hillbilly air conditioner. Just a big block of ice and a fan. Works perfectly. Luke Combs, Fast Car. 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

Brett Kissel, Let Your Horses Run, New Country Afternoon, sideshow in for Trinette today. Joey Chestnut has done it again, his 18th world championship at the Nathan's Famous Hot Dog Eating Contest on the 4th of July. 66 hot dogs in 10 minutes. Move over Michael Jordan, Wayne Gretzky, and Ric Flair. 18 world championships. Is Joey Chestnut the greatest athlete of all time? He's got to be in the picture, right? Lainey Wilson and John Mayer, New Country Afternoons.

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0: music first so you can say things like, hey, I liked it before it was cool. Hey, you're welcome for the clout. 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

Dane Brown and Woman on New Country Afternoon, the sideshow in for Trinette this week. Get your thinking cap on, got some trivia coming up shortly. Tyler Joe Miller, Under the Influence on New Country Afternoons. It was

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16: If you're on the QEW, lots of slowdowns out there so far this afternoon. Looks like it's just volume. There are no collisions to pass along. At the canal bridges, the Glendale Avenue and Allenburg bridges are up. And at the border, the Queenston, Lewiston cars and trucks to the U.S., 25 to 35 minutes. The Rainbow cars to Canada and to the U.S., 20 to 30 minutes. And the Peace Bridge cars and trucks to the U.S., a 20 to 30 minute wait. 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
16: Showers with risk of a thunderstorm today, a high of 25, Humidex 33. A few showers ending tonight, then partly cloudy, the risk of a thunderstorm, a low of 17. Tuesday, mix of sun and cloud, a high of 25, Humidex 32. And Wednesday, sunny with a high of 29.

ranch hand in a pinch, man. 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
1: 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Sideshow in for Trinette's. New country afternoons. Brain strain, $25 to Mitchell's Bakery and Marketplace. If you can answer this question. 1 in 4 adults say they own this item, but have no idea where it is right now. What is it? 1 in 4 say they own it, but they have no idea where it is right now. What is it? I'm probably one of those people. I don't think I know where mine is. 905-732-0891. That's today's brain strain question. Tucker Wedmore, Brunette. Niagara's new country, 89.1.

Woods, Carolina Tales, California, Joe D. Messina. New Country Afternoon, Sideshow in for Trinette's Trivia today. 1 in 4 adults say they own this item, but have no idea where it is right now. Do you know what it is? Text me, 866-85-BOOTS, if you know what that item is. 1 in 4 adults say they own it, but they don't know where it is right now. I can tell you this, my wife would absolutely know where it is. She keeps it somewhere safe for emergencies, if that helps. Vincent Mason, New Country Afternoons.

Dan and Shay say so. New Country Afternoon. Sideshow in for Trinette. Trinette's trivia today. We're calling it Sideshow Stumpers this week while I'm filling in. 1 in 4 adults say they own this item, but have no idea where it is right now. What is it? 866-85-BOOTS. What is that item? I told you, my wife knows where mine is. She keeps it somewhere safe for emergencies. Do you know what it is? I saw a couple of you got it right. The correct answer is your passport. 1 in 4 people have a passport. They just don't know where it is. Gently roll now. Hands up. New Country Afternoons.

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9: Just afternoon volume so far on the QEW today. There are no collisions to report. At the canal bridges, the Glendale Avenue and Allenberg bridges are up. And at the border, the Queenston Lewiston cars and trucks to the U.S. 25 minutes. The Rainbow cars to the U.S. 45 minutes. And the Peace Bridge cars and trucks to the U.S. a 25 to 40 minute wait. 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

have to. Josh Ross, Scared of Getting Sober, New Country Afternoon, Sideshow in for Trinette today. Burning question today. I'd love to get your take on it. Text me. What's something you'll never apologize for anymore? You're done apologizing for it. Text me and let me know your thoughts on today's burning question. Something you'll never apologize for anymore. Hudson Westbrook, House Again, New Country Afternoons. Well,

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1: Good afternoon, I'm Brandon Warby. Partly cloudy tonight, your New Country 89.1 Niagara Pinpoint weather details coming up. As cleanup continues after a powerful storm in Thorold over the weekend, we now have confirmation it was not a tornado. That's according to Dr. David Sills of the Northern Tornadoes Project based in London. Dr. Sills says the damage is more consistent with other storms over the past week across Ontario and more than likely just from strong thunderstorm winds. The storm knocked out power for many residents of Thorold throughout the weekend, including the closure of the Lock 7 viewing area and Thorold Public Library. The Northern Tornado Project also investigated tornadoes in Niagara Falls and Fort Erie in summer of 2024. Niagara Falls MPP Wayne Gates wants to hear from the public tonight. A town hall will be hosted at Club Italia at 6:30 p.m. with focus on Premier Ford's plan regarding Queen Victoria Park as well as a second Ferris wheel. Gates says he sent invites to lots of dignitaries.
2: I can tell you I've invited the Premier, I invited the Tourist Minister, I invited the Mayor, I invited all the elected councillors, all the commissioners, and we're going to try and send them a clear message.
1: Gates says this is the public's chance to tell elected officials what they want in a public forum setting. And Niagara residents are being invited to have their say on policing and community safety through the new Niagara Regional Police Service survey. The input will help shape the NRPS strategic plan for 2026 to 2029, focusing on local priorities like neighborhood safety, trust, and prevention efforts. Chief Bill Forty says community voices are key to understanding what's working and what needs attention. The survey is available online in English and French until August 7th, with officers also promoting it at events across the region. In sports, in round of 16 action at the FIFA World Cup today, it's Portugal against Spain, while the U.S. takes on Belgium at 8. And to baseball, the Jays will look to bounce back after back-to-back shutout losses over the weekend when they kick off a series tonight against the San Francisco Giants. The next time you're scrolling through your phone, visit niagaradailynews.ca and see what Niagara's talking about. 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
1: Partly cloudy tonight, a chance of showers with the risk of a thunderstorm, a low of 19. Tuesday, a mix of sun and cloud, chance of showers, a high of 26, humidex 34. Wednesday, sunny with a high of 29. And Thursday, a mix of sun and cloud, a chance of showers, and a high of 28. 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
0: Ooh, yeah, it's hot. 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

Morgan Griffiths, just being me, New Country Afternoons. It's Sideshow in for Trinette. Burning question today. I'd love for you to weigh in on this. Text me. What's something you'll never apologize for anymore? You're done apologizing for it. Shannon texted and said, saying no. I used to over-explain. Now I just say no. Yeah, you know what? I used to do the same thing. Give people big, long explanations for why you're saying no. But no is a perfectly good answer. You know what happened? I had kids. Once you have kids, now, like, because I said so is a perfectly valid answer. It's a lot easier to say no. You just learn. Text me. What's something you'll never apologize for anymore? Carter, Faith, now, and Betty, New Country Afternoons.

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15: There is an issue on the QEW, Niagara bound at 50 Road in Hamilton. There's a collision there that's causing a heavy delay through the area. At the canal bridges, the Main Street bridge is up. And at the border, the Queenston Lewiston cars and trucks to the U.S. 40 to 45 minutes. The Rainbow cars to the U.S. waiting 1 hour. And the Peace Bridge cars to the U.S. 50 minutes. Trucks headed to the States 25 minutes. And cars to Canada a 20-minute wait. 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
15: Partly cloudy tonight, a chance of showers with the risk of a thunderstorm, a low of 19. Tuesday, a mix of sun and cloud, chance of showers, a high of 26, humidex 34. Wednesday, sunny with a high of 29. And Thursday, a mix of sun and cloud, a chance of showers, and a high of 28.

0: Zach Top, Good Times and Tan Lines on New Country Afternoons. It's Sideshow in for Trinette this week. I got a burning question for you. What's something you'll never apologize for anymore? Send me a text and let me know. Something you're done apologizing for. Shannon texted in, said, saying no. I used to over-explain. Now it's just a no. Here's Ernie. Ernie, what's something you'll never apologize for anymore?
1: Simple. Taking time for myself. I earned it.
0: Yes, you did. Yes, you did, Ernie. Text me. What's something you'll never apologize for anymore? Riley Green now. Think as you drunk I am. New Country Afternoons.

Rodney Atkins on New Country Afternoon Sideshow in for Trinette this week. Here's some jobs with the highest workplace satisfaction scores: healthcare practitioners, mathematicians, data science professionals, legal professionals, all people with a lot more education than me, I'll tell you. Kenny Chesney, Carry On, New Country Afternoons.

Rhodes, New Country Afternoon, sideshow in for Trinette today. Some famous birthdays today. Burt Ward, the Boy Wonder, Robin from the Batman series, 81 years old today. Sylvester Stallone is 80. Jeffrey Rush, the guy, he played Captain Barbosa in the Pirates of the Caribbean movie, 75 today. Kevin Hart is 47 today. Also, actress Janet Leigh was born this day in 1927. I don't know if you remember her or not, but thanks to her work in Psycho back in 1960, I still have an irrational fear every time I get in the shower. Jason Aldean now, New Country Afternoons.

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9: Ongoing problems on the QEW, Niagara bound at 50 Road in Hamilton. There's a collision there causing heavy backups. Expect delays. The Queenston Street, Allenburg, and Clarence Street bridges are up. And at the border, the Queenston Lewiston cars and trucks to the U.S. 20 minutes. The Rainbow cars to the U.S. 40 minutes. And the Peace Bridge cars to the U.S. 40 minutes. Trucks to Canada, a 15-minute wait. 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

Rallying Fools on New Country Afternoons. It's Sideshow Infotrinet. Folks at Tesla testing out a cyber cab. Doesn't have any steering wheel or pedals. And I mean, that honestly sounds scary enough that it'll be missing passengers, too. I don't think I'm going to try it. Ella Langley and Morgan Wallen on New Country Afternoons.

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2: Good afternoon, I'm Brandon Warby. Partly cloudy tonight, your New Country 89.1 Niagara Pinpoint weather details coming up. Cleanup continues in Thorold following a powerful storm over the weekend, but investigators have confirmed the damage was not caused by a tornado. Dr. David Sills with the Northern Tornadoes Project says the damage pattern is consistent with the strong thunderstorm winds that have impacted parts of Ontario over the past week. The storm left many Thorold residents without power, forcing the temporary closure of the Lock 7 viewing area and the Thorold Public Library, while Hydro One crews continue working to restore service to the remaining customers. The Northern Tornadoes Project previously investigated tornadoes that touched down in Niagara Falls and Fort Erie during the summer of 2024. The Moccasin Identifier Initiative is helping students across Ontario learn about Indigenous history and the First Nations connected to the land where they live through one simple symbol, the moccasin. Created by Carolyn King, a member and former chief of the Mississaugas of the Credit First Nation, the program uses the moccasin to spark conversations about Indigenous history and culture.
3: Well, the moccasins are just, might say, a tool. And really, we were out there talking about our treaties. As the Mississaugas, we have big area, big treaty area. So it became a tool for us to identify it. I think one of the best little tools to use.
2: Each session ends with a moccasin stenciling activity, allowing students to create artwork while reinforcing lessons about Indigenous cultures, treaties, and Canada's shared history. And more Niagara children are getting the chance to explore their creativity this summer, thanks to new funding for the Niagara Pump House Arts Center's Healing Arts for Kids program. The free summer art camp provides a safe and welcoming space for children who might not otherwise be able to attend camp. Participants are nominated through local schools and community organizations and can take part in hands-on art activities at no cost. 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Together, the funding will allow 47 children to attend camp for free, while additional funding will help purchase new studio equipment and supplies. In sports, in round of 16 action at the FIFA World Cup today, it's Portugal against Spain, while the U.S. takes on Belgium at 8. And to baseball, the Jays will look to bounce back after back-to-back shutout losses over the weekend when they kick off a series tonight against the San Francisco Giants. The next time you're scrolling through your phone, visit NiagaraDailyNews.ca and see what Niagara's talking about. 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
2: Partly cloudy tonight, a chance of showers with the risk of a thunderstorm, a low of 19. Tuesday, a mix of sun and cloud, chance of showers, a high of 26, humidex 34. Wednesday, sunny with a high of 29. And Thursday, a mix of sun and cloud, a chance of showers, and a high of 28. 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

Thought About You, New Country Afternoons, at Sideshow in for Trinette. Here's something I thought about. These are the things that roll around in my brain. How do astronauts do laundry in space? You ever thought that? I had to look it up. Turns out they don't. They just wear everything until they just can't take it anymore. And then they put it into a bag. Just when it's done, they just like put it in these trash bags or container things. And then they get thrown out of the spaceship, basically. And as they re-enter the atmosphere, they burn up along with all the waste. So, there you go. I got my answer. I don't know if it was the answer I wanted, but it was the answer I needed. How do astronauts do laundry in space? Apparently they don't. Luke Combs now. Be by you. New Country after.

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3: See a new issue on the QEW Toronto bound at Burl Oak and Burlington. The right lane is blocked because of a collision. At the Canal Bridges, the Carlton Street Bridge is up. And at the border, the Queen St. Louis and cars to the U.S. 30 minutes. The Rainbow cars to the U.S. 35 minutes. And at the Peace Bridge, cars and trucks to the U.S. a 10 to 25 minute wait. 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
3: Partly cloudy tonight, a chance of showers with the risk of a thunderstorm, a low of 19. Tuesday, a mix of sun and cloud, chance of showers, a high of 26, humidex 34. Wednesday, sunny with a high of 29. And Thursday, a mix of sun and cloud, a chance of showers, and a high of 28.

New Country Afternoons, Boston. Sideshow in for Trinette today. Here's something maybe you didn't know yesterday. You know Stan Lee? He's the guy that created all the Marvel superheroes, pretty much. He did Spider-Man and Iron Man and the Incredible Hulk and stuff. He is the highest grossing actor of all time, thanks to all of his cameos in those Marvel movies. Highest grossing actor of all time. Not bad for a guy who had 3 seconds of screen time in Ant-Man. Eat your heart out, Leo, right? Nate Smith, Fix What You Didn't Break, New Country Afternoons.

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Lainey Wilson, Wildflowers and Wild Horses on New Country Afternoons. It's Sideshow in for Trinette. Burning question today. I'd love for you to text me and answer this question. What's something you'll never apologize for anymore? Aaron texted in and said, outgrowing people. Not everyone is meant to come with you. Wow, we're getting deep today. That one's going to haunt me for a while. I needed that one today. Thank you, Aaron. You can text me, too. What's something you'll never apologize for anymore? Bailey Zimmerman, Chevy Silverado, New Country Afternoons.

Him and the Glory Boys, Get Out of My Dreams, Get Into My Truck, New Country Afternoons. It's Sideshow in for Trinette this week. Alan Jackson coming up shortly here. He played his final concert a couple of weekends ago in Nashville. His record company saying now that going to be released as an album. Last Call, One More for the Road, the finale, live from Nashville, will come out later this year. It was also filmed for a TV special. Zach Top now, South of Sanity, New Country Afternoons. Playing

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10: There was an issue on the QEW Toronto bound at Burloak and Burlington. A collision there. Looks like it has cleared up, but you will still find quite a bit of a slowdown. The Carlton Street and Mellonby Avenue bridges are up. And at the border, the Queenston-Lewiston cars to the U.S. 40 minutes, the Rainbow cars to the U.S. 20 minutes, and the Peace Bridge cars and trucks to the U.S. a 20 to 40 minute wait. 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

Dean Brody, a man without a woman on New Country Afternoon, sideshow in for Trinette. We've almost gotten through another Monday. We did it. Hope you had a great weekend, by the way. George Burge, Luke Bryan, Ride, Ride, Ride, New Country Afternoons. I threw

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1: Good afternoon, I'm Brandon Warby. Partly cloudy tonight, your New Country 89.1 Niagara Pinpoint weather details coming up. As cleanup continues after a powerful storm in Thorold over the weekend, we now have confirmation it was not a tornado. That's according to Dr. David Sills of the Northern Tornadoes Project based in London. Dr. Sills says the damage is more consistent with other storms over the past week across Ontario and more than likely just from strong thunderstorm winds. The storm knocked out power for many residents of Thorold throughout the weekend, including the closure of the Lock 7 viewing area and Thorold Public Library. The Northern Tornado Project also investigated tornadoes in Niagara Falls and Fort Erie in summer of 2024. Niagara Falls MPP Wayne Gates wants to hear from the public tonight. A town hall will be hosted at Club Italia at 6:30 p.m. with focus on Premier Ford's plan regarding Queen Victoria Park as well as a second Ferris wheel. Gates says he sent invites to lots of dignitaries.
2: I can tell you I've invited the Premier, I invited the Tourist Minister, I invited the Mayor, I invited all the elected councillors, all the commissioners, and we're going to try and send them a clear message.
1: Gates says this is the public's chance to tell elected officials what they want in a public forum setting. And Niagara residents are being invited to have their say on policing and community safety through the new Niagara Regional Police Service survey. The input will help shape the NRPS strategic plan for 2026 to 2029, focusing on local priorities like neighborhood safety, trust, and prevention efforts. Chief Bill Forty says community voices are key to understanding what's working and what needs attention. The survey is available online in English and French until August 7th, with officers also promoting it at events across the region. In sports and round of 16 action at the FIFA World Cup today, Spain beat Portugal 1-0 this afternoon. The U.S. will take on Belgium tonight at 8. And to baseball, the Jays will look to bounce back after back-to-back shutout losses over the weekend when they kick off a series tonight against the San Francisco Giants. The next time you're scrolling through your phone, visit NiagaraDailyNews.ca and see what Niagara's talking about. 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
1: Partly cloudy tonight, a chance of showers with the risk of a thunderstorm, a low of 19. Tuesday, a mix of sun and cloud, chance of showers, a high of 26, humidex 34. Wednesday, sunny with a high of 29. And Thursday, a mix of sun and cloud, a chance of showers, and a high of 28. 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

0: about playing this song first, but we'll totally brag about playing this song first. 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

Brown and Woman. New Country Afternoon Sideshow in for Trinette this week. Burning question today. What's something you'll never apologize for anymore? Send me a text. Something you're done apologizing for. We heard from Shannon, who said, saying no. I used to over-explain. Now it's just a no. And I said, you know when that got easier for me? When I had kids. Because basically, because I said so is a perfectly valid answer once you have kids. Aaron said something that I found was very profound. Outgrowing people. Never apologize for it. You're not, not everyone is meant to come with you. Whoa! That's like a motivational poster or something. That one's beautiful. That's poetry right there, Aaron. What's something you'll never apologize for anymore? Text me. Today's burning question. Josh Stumpf now. Johnny Walker, New Country Afternoons.

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5: Traffic is starting to pick up on the QEW. You're still finding some volume spots, but overall things are moving along. There are no collisions to report. All the canal bridges are available, and at the border, the Queen St. Louis and cars and trucks to the U.S. 10 to 25 minutes. The Rainbow cars to the U.S. 45 minutes, and the Peace Bridge cars and trucks to the U.S. a 20 to 25 minute wait. 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
5: Partly cloudy tonight, a chance of showers with the risk of a thunderstorm, a low of 19. Tuesday, a mix of sun and cloud, chance of showers, a high of 26, humidex 34. Wednesday, sunny with a high of 29. And Thursday, a mix of sun and cloud, a chance of showers, and a high of 28.

Riley Green and Ella Langley, Don't Mind If I Do, New Country Afternoons. It's Sideshow in for Trinette this week. I don't know if you've heard of these or not. It was really hot last week, but I don't know if I'd consider getting one of these. It's called a snow room. Basically, it's the opposite of a sauna. You push a button and snow comes out. Only costs around 130 grand if you're looking for one. I still prefer the hillbilly air conditioner myself. Just a fan and a block of ice. Morgan Wallen, Don't We? New Country. Wouldn't

I have Travis Tritt, New Country Afternoons, at Sideshow in for Trinette. Taylor Swift and Travis Kelce getting married over the weekend. Madison Square Garden in New York City. I'm told they wrote their own vows, which now all Taylor's got to do is put that to music. She's got a multi-bajillion-dollar album on her hands. I knew it, I knew you, Taylor Swift, a New Country.

High Road, New Country Afternoons. It's Sideshow in for Trinette. Joey Chestnut winning another Nathan's Famous Hot Dog Eating Competition. 66 hot dogs in 10 minutes. That's his 18th world championship. Move over Michael Jordan and Wayne Gretzky and Ric Flair. Is Joey Chestnut the greatest athlete of all time? I mean, he's got to be in the conversation, right? Vincent Mason now. Wish you well on New

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10: Still finding some pockets of volume out there on the QEW, but for the most part, traffic is steady. There are no collisions to report. The Lakeshore Road Bridge is up, and at the border, the Queenston-Lewiston cars and trucks to the U.S. 15 minutes. The Rainbow cars to the U.S. 30 minutes, and the Peace Bridge cars and trucks headed to the States a 15 to 20-minute wait. 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

Tyler Joe Miller under the influence on New Country Afternoons. It's Sideshow in for Trinette, and that about does it for me. I'm out of here. I will talk to you again tomorrow afternoon. I leave you with Jelly Roll. Hands up on New Country.

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